ist der exklusive Brillux Radio Sound. Oh my God, I can't believe it. I've never been this far away from home. Überraschend anders. Noga Harris, Penny Lane.

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I say you look so fine that I really want to make you mine. 4, 5, 6, come on and get your kicks. Now you don't need

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I look up from the ground to see your sad and teary eyes. You look away from me and I see there's something you're trying to hide. And I

0: 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I hope that you're not losing sleep about what's next, or about your soul.
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nothing else, no one else but you and I. And it ain't me, it ain't you, it's only us, it's us right now. You're finding it, take it in, saw it. 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

Just a perfect day. 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

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I'm trying to clean up the mess.

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Überraschend anders, Lewis Tomlinson, Lemonade. 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Color your life.

Mama was queen of the mambo, papa was king of the Congo. Deep down in the jungle, I start banging my first bongo. Every monkey like to be in my place instead of me, cause I'm the king of bongo, baby, I'm the king of bongo bong.